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0: Audrey's called 13 24 10.
5: Hello.
0: Oh, hello, gorgeous. How old are you?
5: I am 11 years old.
0: Ooh, are you on school holidays?
5: Yes.
0: Love. What are you doing today for your school holidays?
5: Actually, I'm decorating my costume for comps tomorrow.
0: Oh my gosh, like dance comps?
5: Yep.
0: That's cool. What song are you dancing to?
5: I'm dancing to an Annie song.
0: Oh, cute. The sun will come out tomorrow. One of those?
5: Yes.
0: Fab. Hey, chookers for tomorrow. You're going to smash it.
5: Thank you.
0: I would love to get you in the running for Benson, but you're a little young.
5: Oh, my mum's here.
0: Oh, okay. Audrey's mum, say hi.
6: Hi, how are you? I'm Deanne.
0: Hi, Deanne. I'll get you in the running on Audrey's behalf, okay?
6: Amazing. Thank you.
0: Kids on school holidays, put yourself to work getting your mum or dad in the draw for this, all right? Benson Boone in Japan. More chances with Aaron Rich after one next. Sienna Spyro, she made her MTV VMA debut. I'm gonna say it.

Sienna Spyro, Great Expectation, here on Nova. Now, I always thought she had an incredible voice, but listening to her sing live for her debut at the MTV VMAs today... Down Under, stat. I would love to hear her sing live. Wild. All I need is a great expectation of you. All right, let's get back into the tunes for your Monday with some Cyril. You got to catch up on this, by the way. Watch the full performance. It is wild.

You're on Nova. Hey, warm up those vocal cords. Adele, Set Fire to the Rain is coming up. Some Bruno Mars on my soul and more chances to see the one and only Benson Boone live.

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1: Let's get the party started. 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That's when I knew that your heart was scarring. 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Like, wait, babe, let me.

0: Samba City with Self Aware. You're listening to Nova. This is Aaron Rich.
1: Ladies and gentlemen,
2: Benson Boone. You and a mate. Japan.
1: My name is Benson Boone.
0: This is so good. Benson Boone is bringing his Wanted Man tour to Australia in November. Tickets through frontiertouring.com. Or we'll send you to Japan to see him live if you're on the phone with me now. 13, 24, 10. Keen to win this, Belinda?
3: Yep, that'd be awesome.
0: Well, then let's pop your name on that list. Good luck.
3: Oh, fantastic. Thanks so much.
0: Victoria, happy Monday.
3: Happy Monday. Oh, it's good. Finish work for the day. Beautiful.
0: Oh, early finish. How good.
3: Yep.
0: And getting yourself on standby to see Benson Boone in Japan, even better.
3: That'll be wonderful. Thank you so much.
0: Good luck to you. I'll get the phones open again after three. Keep Nova on. And superstar Olivia Rodrigo is playing in minutes.
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1: The snooze flash sale is on now with 20 to 50% off an amazing range. Hurry, the snooze flash sale must end Sunday. It's amazing what a little snooze can do. On the M5 in Padstow, we have a multi-car crash causing heavy delays eastbound approaching Fairford Road. Westmead, look out for a crash closing a westbound lane on the Great Western Highway that's just past Bridge Road. C4, the medical emergency, has a northbound lane closed on Manly Road near Spit Road. And we have a 16-minute run on the M5 westbound from Kingsgrove Main Tunnel exit to Preston's. 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Cloud clearing, top of 22 tomorrow in the city, 24 in the west. Right now at 16 degrees on Sydney's Nova 96.9.
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1: On Manly Road near Spit Road. And we have a 16-minute run on the M5 westbound from Kingsgrove Main Tunnel exit to Preston's. 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

party under the bridge, party at the restaurant, party at the club, party in the day, party in my house, party on the way to the party at the park, party in the bush, party under the bridge, party at the restaurant, party at the club, party in the day, party in my house, party on the park, party in the bush, party under the bridge, party at the restaurant, party at the club, party in the day, 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
2: 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Please welcome Morgan Evans.
0: Good to see you.
4: You too.
0: It's good to be.
1: Congratulations.
4: Thanks, mate. Yeah, it's pretty exciting, isn't it?
5: How cool.
4: I'm
5: very excited to have you part of the Idol family and to celebrate. We got a little day drunk.
0: You did, I think. Wasn't Morgan on the Asahi Zeros?
5: Yeah, you were very good to start with. You were being like, you know, a professional, and then I feel like I kind of really got in your head and I got you to.
4: Yeah, we graduated. I feel like we graduated right throughout the afternoon. I was trying to be professional. I also had to talk to a few people on the phone.
5: Yeah, yeah.
0: Now, where are you going to sit? You got Marsha and Amy on either side of you. Have you worked out your seating plan yet? Like, what's the go?
4: I don't know, mate. I have no idea. Do you know?
5: I don't know the where you will all be sitting, but I think that'll be fun. You guys can fight it out.
4: I think Marsha's sat in the middle since 2000.
0: Don't touch her spot.
4: Don't
5: do that. Don't do that. Yeah. Don't mess with Marsha. When you got the call, like what were your thoughts? Like, did you when you got the call to be a judge on Idol, what was your initial feelings about that? What did you feel?
0: You said no first, right? And threw the phone against the wall.
4: Well, the call kind of came very recently, honestly. This has all happened very quickly. So it was posed as like, would you ever be interested in something like this?
5: Mm-hmm.
4: And very quickly I was like, yeah, you know what? I'm interested in that. Mm-hmm. And I wonder what that'd feel like and would that be fun? And I guess we're going to find out really soon. But
0: I would love to see a spin-off series though. Like, I would have loved them to really milk it. And like, you get the contestants to audition, you have a whole series on auditioning for the new judge.
5: Oh, yes.
4: It's a pre-show.
5: That would be fun.
4: Yeah.
0: Well, you are going to take on Ricky in a little game of Quick Draw, because it wouldn't be a radio show without a little game.
2: Ricky Lee and Tim's Quick Draw.
0: Morgan Evans is here, brand new Australian Idol judge. You performed on the last series of Idol too, so that's kind of almost like your audition. Maybe they were all in there going,
5: lighting up the screen like that.
4: I've been auditioning for this my whole life.
0: Yeah, that's right. All right, let's play Quick Draw. You're up against each other. You lost last time you were here, but that's okay.
4: Yeah,
0: okay.
4: Solidly lost, I think.
5: Yeah, but that's all right.
4: It was brutal.
5: It's
4: You're fine. Very quick.
5: You're winning in life.
4: You're winning in life.
0: Okay, between Newcastle and Nashville, we need another N. Where else can he

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0: Hey, it's Ricky Lee and Tim right here on Nova 96.9. I initially just wanted your best fact about Sydney.
1: Okay.
0: Because I've got a great Sydney fact for you.
1: Okay.
0: But just best fact in general. So I was at the sushi train the other day with the kids.
1: Love it.
0: And my seven-year-old said to me, did sushi exist when you were a kid? I'm like, oh, didn't really. It didn't really, actually. I didn't really have my first sushi.
1: Not in Australia or where you lived.
0: Yeah. Well, yeah, of course he's asking me.
1: Yeah. Like, okay.
0: I'm not going to say arigato.
1: Yeah.
0: So I kind of did a little bit of digging, right? I jumped onto my little AI Gemini and I found out something that blew my mind. So sushi was kind of around in high-end restaurants in around the 80s, late 80s in Australia.
1: Okay.
0: And then it really, really went bunta around mid-90s, early 90s, mid-90s, right?
1: Okay.
0: But because we're obsessed in Australia with like sausage rolls and Chico rolls and stuff.
1: Oh my gosh, a Chico roll and a spring roll, the giant spring rolls from the fish and chip shop. Oh!
0: A Japanese-born Sydney man
1: in
0: 1993 invented the hand roll, the sushi hand roll as we know.

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